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1: 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This week is going to be a fun, jam-packed show with all sorts of different kind of music. Gonna go a little heavy, gonna go a little soft, gonna go a little poppy. It's just gonna be an array of music, man. You're gonna have a lot of fun with this show. Got some great music coming up on this first hour of bands called Suns on Fire and a band called Roses Unread. But I found this first band. Man, this includes members of Westfield Massacre and El Nino. And oh, man, this is a great song. Here's a new band called Lions at the Gate. Here's a song called Not Even Human.

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Oh, yeah, that was a cool band out of Tennessee. They're called Roses Unread with a song called Lying to Yourself. Now, this next band are out of Houston, Texas. They're all under the age of 30. Had a chance to check these guys out last week. They came into Dallas for a benefit for me. These guys rock, man. They're called Hold On Hollywood. Here's a song called The Chase.

Like I said, we're going to be playing all sorts of kinds of music today, man. That was a band called The New Roses with their latest track, Running Out of Hearts. Got some great music coming from Jane Lee Hooker and Volbeat before that. Here's an oldie from Motley Crue, but it does not feature Vince Neil on vocals, man. It features John Corabi. I'm playing this because Corabi's going to be coming around here June 19th here to Dallas, and I can't wait to see this guy. But anyway, this is off their self-titled album. Here's Motley Crue with a song called Misunderstood.

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The voice of the people.

you when you leave here. You will have enjoyed this show.

I really dig female-fronted pop-punk bands like that one. They're a band called Yours Truly. That's a song called Composure. My name is The Reb, and you're listening to Noise Therapy. You can reach me at noisetherapytx@gmail.com. I do answer all emails. Got some great music coming up here from Shine Down and Fly Above Fire. Before that, here's a cool band called Take a Day with a song called Song for the Broken.

That band was voted the number one band in mainstream rock and roll history. I love that stuff, man. That was a band called Shinedown with a song called Atlas Falls. This next band are actually good friends of mine from Fort Worth, Texas. They're a band called Fly Above Fire. Here's a cool song called Be Myself.

0: When a child is diagnosed with cancer, the last thing parents should have to worry about is how to pay for it. This is a St. Jude moment.
1: Imani wouldn't be here if it wasn't for St. Jude, and I can't imagine a better place to be.
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0: This is WAMFLP New Orleans, from the CBD to Chalmette, from the river to the lake. We're downtown, not uptown, but we're the voice of the people for all of New Orleans.
1: This is Wade Rathke with the Daily Voice of the People News Bulletin. Hotel owners want more financial information and reforms to the Marriott's Bonvoy program's reimbursement structure. The compensation for loyalty program stays on par with what they receive from third-party online travel agencies like Expedia. Coalition of school boards, health clinics, and other liberal groups are opposing California's billionaire tax pushed by SEIU's healthcare union for fear a one-time tax will hurt long-term funding. More than 770,000 children are no longer receiving SNAP benefits after changes to the federal food program. Justice Department told a federal court in Mississippi that Elon Musk's artificial intelligence company, XAI, has the right to run dozens of polluting gas-burning turbines in the state, despite not having permits, by claiming its AI is supporting the military and national security. Chinese citizens have increasingly invested in overseas securities, and especially in the U.S. stock market. Now Beijing has moved to close informal channels between Chinese households and global capital markets. It gave several brokerages with mainline clientele 2 years to wind down those accounts. It expanded rules on overseas investment to cover individuals threatening to confiscate vaguely defined illegal gains. Japan's Fair Trade Commission raided the offices of six leading ice cream manufacturers on suspicion they were price fixing. Justice Department joined a lawsuit challenging a city program offering reparations for civil rights violations to black residents in the Chicago suburb of Evanston, arguing that the aid program amounted to racial discrimination. Iran says at least $100 billion are frozen abroad by sanctions. Tehran's priority is to unlock it an initial $24 billion in phases. Trump administration warned 50 states they could lose federal funding for unemployment administration if they didn't comply with anti-fraud efforts. By a 9-0 vote, the U.S. Supreme Court ruled against government overreach by limiting prosecutors' ability to pick and choose where they charge defendants with a crime. Federal prosecutors accused 15 in Minneapolis of impeding and injuring federal workers in Trump's administration crackdown. Voice of the People presents people's news about action and issues that demand action.

0: It's spring. The time of the year when all things grow and little buds are sprouting off of them.
1: And it's a time of year where we do special radio show just for Sterno and me. Live music from 1971. Oh man. Only the iPod knows what is going to be played in what order tonight. So, yeah, live music, 1971, for Sterno and me. If Andy and the youngsters want to listen, that's up to y'all, but this is just for Sterno and me. Live, 1971.

0: Right, you heard right. Shove it right in.
1: Yeah, it's gone.
0: Yeah, it's right out here.

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Both think we know what's right. Both know we know what's wrong. We tell ourselves so many, many, many lies.

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1: This is Wade Bransky with the Daily Voice of the People News Bulletin. Cyber criminals defrauded Americans of $21 billion in 2025 with about $893 million in losses linked to AI, according to the FBI. Oxfam reported that 1% of Mexico's population possesses 40% of its wealth. U.S. and Iran reached a preliminary deal that was expected to open the Strait of Hormuz, deferring the toughest issues to further talks. Shipowners welcomed the agreement to reopen the Strait

Carmona, but said they would need more security guarantees before resuming transits. Suspension of habeas corpus is enshrined in the first article of the U.S. Constitution, guaranteeing the right to see a judge and force the government to justify the charge if arrested. It has only occurred in U.S. history under the direst circumstances of war or invasion to a greater degree than previously known. Administration officials, encouraged by Trump, actively waged taking that step in the early months of his second term, this time to accelerate the mass deportation of immigrants in the country illegally. European Union officials are expected to officially kick off work on a first set of important reforms that Ukraine must prove it has to make in order to join the 27-nation bloc. Ambassadors cleared the way for the move. Moldova will also advance. British government plans to ban access to social media for all children under 16, following Australia and other countries. Switzerland is voting on whether to restrict its population growth. To build homes faster, Claremont, Oklahoma has a catalog of 29 pre-approved architectural plans for houses, duplexes, and small apartment buildings. Anybody who wants to build a house can ask the city to use the pre-approved plans for free, and the city will give the builder a permit in just a day or two. British Court of Appeals found the government's ban on the group Palestinian Action was lawful and did not abridge free speech. Researchers have found that humor is a surprisingly important aspect of parenting, and that silly one-liners, like dad jokes, may help strengthen the bond between fathers and children. Voice of the People Daily Bulletin presents People's News about action issues that demand action. This is Wade Rathke, and this bulletin is brought to you thanks to Acorn International, United Labor Unions Local 100, Social Policy Magazine, and the Affiliated Media Foundation Movement, AMFM.

Okay, we're going to send that one out to my daughter Alexa, and also this next one as well. This is Echo Barrel with Mother Solitude, the club mix. They are from Paris, France.

I am a magic man.

want to thank everybody again for tuning in. The Rhythm Tomb X, Volume 10. We're sending this next one out to my good friend John Hernandez, listening all the way from Guam. And the name of the track is Unearthed, and I want to send that out to him because we unearthed this man over the last couple of weeks by that band Xanius from Berlin, Germany. Thanks for listening.

Okay, I'm going to send this next one out to my buddy Jonathan, Johnny Ringo. This is Ultra Sun's Young Foxes. They're from Brussels, Belgium.

Okay, we got a monster track coming up for you now. It's by the one and only Pablo Bozzi. This, of course, goes out to my wife, Jamie. This is called Ghost of a Chance.

I want to send this next one out to my man Russell, listening in while he's doing some KABF work. Thank you so much for listening in. This is Cult and Knocked with Our Moments, Our Answers. And they're from Athens, Greece.

sending that out to all of the ribbon tumors out there. Thank you so much for gathering tonight. That was Adult with I Am Nothing from Detroit, Michigan. Next up, we've got Crystal Geometry with The Threshold.

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0: is WAMFLP New Orleans, from the CBD to Chalmette, from the river to the lake. We're downtown, not uptown, but we're the voice of the people for all of New Orleans.
1: This is Wade Brasky with the Daily Voice of the People News Bulletin. 10-day ceasefire has taken effect between Israel and Lebanon as a result of negotiations between the U.S. and Iran. Trump and Iranian officials have also taken credit. Warrantless electronic surveillance was approved by the U.S. House for 10 days. Jailing the CEO of Lafarge, the worldwide concrete company, is the first time in France and possibly the first time ever an entire corporation has been found and tried criminally liable for enabling terrorism. Trump's nomination to run the Center for Disease Control, Dr. Erica Schwartz, is a highly qualified traditional choice and a signal that the administration is veering away from vaccine skepticism this election year. Their sister wanted to pry their late mother's Oregon vineyard from two of her brothers. Instead, her lawyers were fined nearly $110,000 for citing bogus case law generated by artificial intelligence. Federal judges dismissed a lawsuit by the Trump administration that sought to preemptively block Hawaii from filing its own lawsuit against oil companies over climate change.

0: Last summer, less than 60% of flights arrived at and departed Chicago O'Hare Airport on time, leading to concerns that airlines were scheduling more flights than O'Hare could handle. The FAA has limited flights this summer. Microsoft almost single-handedly established the market for carbon dioxide removal technologies to scrub the gas from the atmosphere to counter climate change, but now is stepping back. Cuban officials tried to deliver a letter to Trump in an apparent effort to jumpstart negotiations and go around Secretary Rubio. Obama Presidential Center, opening in Chicago, sets modern era records for its $30 adult admission and completion time. Alliance between the Trump, UK, and European nationalists has reached a breaking point over the Iran war and criticism of the Pope. House Republicans threw their support behind Army Secretary Driscoll and lamented the recent ouster of the service's top general, making a rare public break with Defense Secretary Hegseth. More than $1.3 billion has been pledged for war-ravaged Sudan to help mitigate the world's largest humanitarian crisis. Voice of the People Daily Bulletin presents People's News about action and issues that demand action. This is Wade Rathke, and this bulletin is brought to you thanks to Acorn International, United Labor Unions Local 100, Social Policy Magazine, and the Affiliated Media Foundation Movement, AMFM.
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Next up is Purdue on Live at Robert Johnson back in Frankfurt. This is called Somehow It's Different Now.

Next up from Sheffield, England, out on Central Processing Unit. Sheffield's been in my thoughts a lot lately with the passing of Richard Kurt. Reading a lot about Sheffield, it was a very unique city in comparison to Leeds, Manchester. It was very distinct. Next up is Silicone Scally with V Electro.

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Let it go. But for now, we're gonna stick with the 303s. We've got Arnaud Ribotini with 303 for Freedom.

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There you go, Jamie. Happy anniversary. I said fart on the air. I know you're going to love that. This next track is going to go out to our creation, the thing we made together, greatest miracle of life. That's our son, Ian. The first time he heard this track, he didn't know what to make of it. I think he was pretty shocked by it, actually. And this is what you would call Preacher House. This is Eddie Leader with There's a Time. So take heed.

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Faith is when you got a pile of bills and no money, but you say he will provide all of my needs.

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This track is called Spacer Woman by Charlie. Also to Patrick for Dana Rutt doing the mixing or reworking of. And of course, Sam and Alexa, thanks for being here.

Okay, we're gonna keep this vibe rolling on. Last section of the mix. It's basically gonna be four beautiful lullabies, starting with UFO or UF Zero Lunar Voices out on Altered Sense. It's in Brighton, UK.

think it's what you're going for in life to feel this vibe in your life. Especially this next one, it's called Luz Eterna by Nava. Out on Mirrors, Toronto, Ontario.

you do want to be on that beach with the Mai Tais. It's a good goal. It's a good dream. In the end, you want to be able to lay your head and rest easy. Let's do that with this next track. It's called Pleasure with an X instead of an S. It's called Go to Sleep. I love you guys. Thank you for listening in.

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1: Okay, you're about to hear an example of a next wave acid punk. This is Cornelius Doctor with Life in Chains. We'll be hearing more about that in the upcoming shows, but take a listen.

leaders will tell you to follow. 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
1: This is Wade Rathke with the Daily Voice of the People News Bulletin. Trump released details of his deal with Iran. He said he feared it would be like President Herbert Hoover presiding over economic catastrophe with U.S. dwindling military supplies. So he settled for opening the Strait of Hormuz and allowing Iran access to $300 billion in recovery money. Lengthy negotiations will follow on other issues during the ceasefire, essentially claiming some military victories but admitting defeat. Ukraine launched the largest drone strike of the war at targets in Moscow, shutting down highways and hitting refineries as well as illegally annexed Crimea, cutting supply lines. Researchers found that remote work explains a third of the deterioration in mental health over the past 15 years, recommending that employees and companies should make a greater effort to prioritize face-to-face time with colleagues. Big tech companies and small startups are using social media to hype new tools that allow students to trick teachers and AI detectors, making it nearly impossible to detect cheating. Homeowners and businesses in Southeast Asia, which relies heavily on imported oil, are installing rooftop solar panels to reduce the sting of soaring energy costs. California billionaire tax officially qualified for the ballot. Called residential proxy networks, these services let anyone who pays steer their internet traffic through an outside address. Not all users of these networks are criminals, but residential proxy networks have ballooned in scale and risk. The Digital Citizens Alliance, a digital advocacy group, estimates that there are 20 million of these backdoors in the U.S. alone. Trump administration budget office has redirected $352 million that was intended in part for Secret Service training and recruitment to what it described as security measures at the White House to pay for the Trump ballroom projects. 68% of respondents in a Gallup poll said they thought they could reach the American dream, a 4% point drop from 2024. When asked if everyone in the country had the opportunity to attain the same success, 46% indicated yes, down from 51% earlier. Voice of the People Daily Bulletin presents People's News about action and issues that demand action. This is Wade Rathke, and this bulletin is brought to you thanks to Acorn International, United Labor Unions, Local 1.

I want to thank everybody for joining me on this flight tonight, this journey. It's been great. We hit countries like Norway, Ireland, and we ended there in the Netherlands with this insane Italo truck.

Okay, we're going to head over to Jupiter, Spain. With UF0. The track is called 2000 EM. 48 minutes to go.

next artist is Gisloten Circle. Name of the track is Shadow of the Rat. And he's supposedly from Russia. You can't get a definitive place.

Okay, we got a huge tune coming up. Going all the way to Vancouver, Canada for this one. This goes out to everybody that stayed with me, my Rhythm Room family. Love you guys.

We're going to check things out in New York City. This next track is by Anthony Naples. The track is called Pez Anthem.

Okay, next up, we have a very special treat for all of you David Lynch fans. Any of you who watch Twin Peaks, this next band is from Twin Peaks, the one in the movie, in the show, that one. So let's see what happens. This is 214 with Alpine Glow from Twin Peaks, United States.

okay, I'm gonna retool my last couple of tracks because I think we're gonna have time for one more. So out of order, this next track is John Beltran, Highway. He's not

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1: This is Wade Rathke with the Chief Organizer's Report, the paradoxes of USA hosting the World Cup. Sports is a funny thing in the way it both establishes fervent home team divisions and brings people together at the same time. The juxtaposition is easy to see right now as the NBA's Knicks have brought the highly disparate population of New York City together and the intense global phenomena of the World Cup uniting soccer fans everywhere. The World Cup is being played in North America for the first time. Certainly, the justly maligned FIFA, so frequently involved in scandal and corruption, is hoping that having games played in the U.S. finally fires up sports fans to join the soccer madness that sweeps through so many countries. Without a doubt, in my lifetime, soccer has grown from nothing to some level of adoption, even as it trails other sports like football, basketball, and baseball by miles. Going to high school in Louisiana, I'd never even seen soccer played until I went to college in Massachusetts, but now my old high school has both a boys' and girls' team. The irony of the U.S., Mexico, and Canada both coming together as host of the World Cup is pretty rich as well. The Canadian premier and the Mexican president are buttressing their poll numbers by standing up to Trump and his intemperate remarks about their countries, which is hardly the kind of love feast required of partners in such a enterprise. Trump might go to a Knicks game to a round of booing Bronx cheers or have a cage match for his birthday on the grounds of the White House, but there are no reports, at least not yet, of him going to a soccer match. FIFA might have given him a peace prize to stoke his ego, but neither Trump nor FIFA would surely inflict the president to the loud disapproval of an international crowd at the World Cup final. Fans aren't likely to be paying $10,000 per seat to see him doze through the games. The other paradox is that given the Trump administration's war on immigrants, there's nothing like a World Cup match to serve as a showcase for immigrants. ICE had to agree to stand down from raiding the games, even as the games see immigrants and foreign-born Americans in full regalia everywhere. Each game is a reminder of America as the melting pot, rather than America, the world hater. This all came home to me on a personal level. As a hoot, our son thought it would be great to go to a World Cup match somewhere. He debated Monterey with a buddy and some other cities, but having a cousin in San Jose where he could stay and relatively cheap tickets on offer, made a quick trip to see a match in Santa Clara the most feasible. Of the 48 countries with teams in the World Cup, I doubt anyone sees either Austria, which hasn't qualified as a participant in decades, or Jordan, which is also not touted as a big winner, as particularly enticing draws. Austria versus Jordan was, in fact, the reason he could afford the tickets, even if it was in the nosebleed seats in the last row of the stadium. When he sent pictures home, I was shocked to see the stadium jam-packed in a sea of red, the color of both countries' teams. I'm not saying they sold out all 68,500

seats, but it was bumping. Austria's policies recently have not exactly been pro-immigrant either, but they were all cheek to jowl with Jordanian fans speaking Arabic and rocking the stadium. I looked up the score. Austria won 3-1, so they move on, but I'm not sure that matters a whole bunch outside of those two countries. But every one of these games makes a point that is worth noting in the Trump America of today. The simplest point is that sports is more than an opiate of the masses and combine people together without guns and blood at its best. The more valuable point right now is a reminder that of the more than 300 million people in the U.S., almost all are from somewhere else at some time in the past, no matter what they claim. Even at 250 years, we are one of many countries in the world and an amalgam of the many, not separate and apart from the whole. Goal! This is Wade Rathke. For questions or comments, www.chieforganizer.org. You take it from here to there.

welcome to this week's edition of The Rhythm Room. Thanks so much for being here. I'm your host tonight, DJ Michael. And tonight we're on Jet Set Flight 0121. Feels like a good night to take a trip, get out of the cold, do some traveling. First up is a stop in Berlin, Germany. We're going to check out a track, a new one by Nina Kravitz. It's called Skyscrapers. Okay, here we go.

I want to give a big shout out to my listeners tonight. I've got a few out there. My daughter Alexa is listening in. Jamie, I'm sure, is out there. And I love you. And Care from New Jersey. Also Christian from New Jersey. And they both celebrated birthdays recently. And I picked out a track here for Christian. I think this is a perfect one. It's called Think Happy, Be Happy by Storkin.

Okay, it looks like we got a full house over on Discord. So many friends listening. Zach, who else? Slam is there, DJ Patrick, and Shane Gray is there as well. Did I miss anybody? And Jamie's there, of course. Go say hello on Discord. If that's your thing and you want to do that, it would be great. I heard some great Italo on Gray Matter Radio last night. Just want to shout out to Shane for that. It's a great track. All right, here we go with Grimes. And this is called You'll Miss Me When I'm Not Around. The Things You Say remix.

had to consult with the experts on that pronunciation. Next up, from Berlin, Germany, this is Palms Tracks, artist I love, featuring a singer. I'm not going to try to pronounce the name. This is called Pietu, the Masalo remix. Thanks for listening.

Okay, we're gonna head back to Sweden. Sweden always thinks of, makes me think of Jamie, so I gotta send this track out to you. One day we will go to Sweden. Yes, yes we will. This is called Cliffbanger by Brynjolfr.

Yeah, it's wonderful to be able to bond with people in my own home, my wife especially, and of course, Alexa and Ian as well. This track, Jamie loves this band also. They're from Mexico. They're called Zombies in Miami. The track is called Running Again.

Okay, I think we need to bring this party to New York. Brooklyn, New York. This is Sentimental Animals with Love Vibration, the Basement Mix.

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1: This is Wade Rescue with the Chief Organizer's Report, Gutting the Fair Housing Act. I was startled to pick up my copy of Poverty and Race, which is normally a pretty dry effort by largely economics, sprinkled with some organizers from time to time, that looks at policy in these areas produced quarterly by the Poverty and Race Research Action Council. The lead article seemed of the same cloth as a normal newsletter with a headline saying, The Fight for Fair Housing, and a forever long subtitle. Somehow, the first sentences caught my eye as something different. It started by identifying the authors, Paul Asabdi and Palmer Heenan, as formerly lawyers within the General Counsel's Office at the Department of Housing and Urban Development, HUD, and said they were whistleblowers. Now, that was something different, I thought. We're not going to get policy recommendations, but the skinny, page by page, with 40 footnotes backing every one of their arguments. All of us are used to the horror at the top line of the headlines, but seeing the details of how people are hurt, the law is ignored, and devastated is much, much worse. These lawyers started by explaining what is supposed to happen and how their jobs are critical in the process. But then the Trump administration and Elon Musk's DOGE operation came to the forefront in an effort to decimate HUD's civil rights enforcement workforce. First, they fired many probationary workers involved in fair housing. DOGE demanded that they fire more than three-quarters of fair housing workers. With their jobs on the chopping block, many took the voluntary retirement package rather than being fired, which eliminated half of the investigative staff. HUD then issued reduction in force RIF notices to another 170 fair housing investigators. Congress nullified those RIF notices, but that didn't change HUD's announced intention to greenlight any and all types of discrimination by gutting enforcement. The Office of Fair Housing has only six staff attorneys now. The National Fair Housing Alliance estimates that nationally, over 32,000 housing discrimination complaints are filed across all organizations annually, but HUD directly processes a much smaller fraction, roughly 5%. HUD directly handles administrative complaints, averaging between 1,500 and 2,100 filings per year. That's a big caseload for the survivors of these purges, but it doesn't end there. HUD has suddenly and without notice terminated grants that the nonprofits that enforce fair housing laws have received from congressionally appropriated funds. In short, nationally, fair housing enforcement is sweated down to almost nothing, and nonprofit fair housing organizations at the state level have had their funds eliminated in many cases, leaving no recourse for tenants and home buyers to get relief for discrimination. Furthermore, as the authors point out, the process of any settlements or remediation on fair housing complaints has been totally politicized by Trump's appointed HUD administrators. All settlements now require political approval. Appointees alter already agreed upon settlement terms, reject compensation for survivors of discrimination, and attempt to withdraw prior settlements. HUD's political bosses have told state and local agencies that enforce fair housing laws that they cannot bring certain cases, and an attempt to do so will result in removal from the program and a loss of funds. Add to all of these outrages, HUD has now dictated that everything from soup to nuts has to be in English, crippling areas like Puerto Rico and creating barriers for correct discrimination in housing for Hispanic populations throughout the United States. Yes, this is racist.

criticism, pure and simple. Worse, it's not just the Supreme Court making headlines across the country and the world, bringing shame to the country. It's in the belly of the governmental beast, far from the headlines and public attention. It might slip into a newsletter read by people committed to seeing poverty alleviated and racism eliminated in the U.S., but that doesn't mean that the public understands that of these more than 30,000 complaints a year, most are now sentenced to just pushing paper with a hope and a prayer and little to no hope of seeing justice, no matter how clear the law is, because it means nothing without enforcement. This is Wade Rathke. For questions or comments, www.chieforganizer.org. You take it from here to there.

I want to send a bunch of hearts to my daughter Alexa and Taylan with this next track. It's a really fun track. The name of it is Miley Cyrus, and it's by AK Sports from Berlin, Germany. Hope you guys are having a wonderful time. And thank you for listening.

Okay, I've got a heart here. I'm going to send out to Care out of New Jersey. This is Witchcraft with Temper Fuse. Thank you so much for listening.

Not.

Okay, I want to send a big heart out to my man, DJ Patrick. Without DJ Patrick, I don't think I would have ever conceived of doing a hardcore show. So thank you for that. Thank you for being inspiration for me to stick to this music that I love. And thanks for all the tips. A lot of these artists I heard about through you, and I really appreciate that. A big one that you told me about years ago was Caliber, and this is a track going out to you. It's called Cure Amen. Big heart, brother.

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1: This is Wade Brasky with the Daily Voice of the People News Bulletin. Chuck Starmer stepped down as Prime Minister of the United Kingdom, paving the way for new Labour Party leadership. 200 to 400 pedestrians a year would not have died if vehicles had remained approximately the same size over the past quarter century, representing about 10% of the recent increase in pedestrian deaths, which has risen 75% since 2009. DEA permitted hundreds of thousands of fentanyl pills to hit the streets of New Mexico between 2023 and 2025, according to three current and former DEA agents and government records. Despite Ukrainians' improving prospects, Russia still has superior numbers and firepower concentrating on the fortress-built cities in part of the roughly 20% of Donetsk that Ukraine still controls. A generic version of a breakthrough cystic fibrosis drug manufactured in Bangladesh for a fraction of the American price may give some families around the world a lifeline. A California pilot program is building solar panels over irrigation canals to generate electricity while the shade prevents water from evaporating. New Chinese government restrictions will prohibit Chinese companies from shipping certain rare earth metals to two companies that are leading the Trump administration's efforts to revive the American rare earth industry. Post-pandemic, 26% of American parents still work remotely some days of the week. A right-wing, flamboyant 47-year-old lawyer who flaunts his wealth and holds U.S. citizenship won the Colombian presidency, having received 12.9 million votes, or 49.6% of the ballots cast, by pledging to dismantle armed groups that have surged in recent years. Turnout is rising in Democratic primaries, even when the nominee has little chance of winning in the general election, according to a review of 990 races over three cycles in 25 states. In over 90% of Democratic House primaries held this year, voters cast more ballots than 2022 when Republicans flipped the House. New federal data indicates that Oklahoma had 30% annual disconnections per household rate. Next highest rate is 23% in Texas. In 41 states, it's less than 10% who lose their electricity. Voice of the People, Daily Bulletin, presents people's news about action and issues that demand action. This is Wade Rathke, and this bulletin is brought to you thanks to ACORN, United Labor Unions, Local 100, Social Policy Magazine, and the Affiliated Media Foundation Movement, AMFM.

out on Super Conscious Records label in Australia. 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And next up is Sound Synthesis with a track called Planet Hope.

Nice little message of hope, this track. Very fitting track for today. Poignant, I would say. Never said that word before. Okay, let's keep things going, rolling right here in the UK. Next up is Skua Atlantic with Virtual Temples out on Fantasy Enhancing It.

getting a lot of nice feedback from listeners out there. Nice little group is forming. We're all on the Groove Jet tonight, and we are heading to Berlin, Germany now. Artist is Morfina with Melatonin Dreams.

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0: rape right now when they're alive. You see what I mean? The time to flower is now.
1: Yes, the time is now to be great while you're alive. This is Mouth of God from Lone out on Greco-Roman.

Okay, looks like we're going to be spending a lot of time here in Germany. Where so much of the good music comes out. This is Brain De Palma with Particle Fever out on Gudu Records in Berlin.

Okay, now we're going to check out a little, bit of a more darker electro out of Germany. This time, the Exaltics, along with Helena Hoff. This is called Creatura, and we're sending this one out to Care, representing New Jersey. Thanks for listening, Care.

taken a real dark turn with this alpha sect that's called State Prison. They're from Greece. You can hear more of that on the Rhythm Tomb. Let's come out of this a bit. This is Clout Chaser from Koreatown Acid. Goes out to, let's send this one out to Sam. Thanks for listening, bud.

I want to send this one out to my boy, DJ Patrick, who helped me, who came up with the concept of Jet Set about a year ago, a little over a year. This is DJ Swagger and Luz 1E with I Don't Come in Peace.

Healthy Again message is popular with 75% favoring more regulation of chemical food additives, but also found healthcare costs outweigh food and vaccines as concerns with voters when considering whether to support a candidate. Landmark study of 14,000 Chicago properties in 2025 linked eviction rates to gun violence for the first time. Between 2021 and 2023, a 1% increase in eviction rates in a census tract was associated with 2.66 more shootings within 1,000 feet of a person's home. For 3 weeks, protesters have gathered in Tirana, Albania's capital, outraged over violent security guards at the site of a planned coastal development financed by Trump's son-in-law, Jared Kushner, and investors from the Gulf with an estimated cost of more than $4 billion. Negotiations have resumed in Switzerland between Iran and the U.S. And while U.S. homeowners' expenses, including mortgage, taxes, and insurance, rose from about $20,000 in 2019 to over $28,500 by 2025, outpacing inflation. Sections packed with hundreds of rowdy, chanting, bare-chested fans have appeared at baseball ballparks from St. Petersburg to Seattle, injecting a jolt of life into America's hidebound pastime. The movement has come to be called Tarps Off, transforming games into the best parties of the summer. Ukraine is pounding Russian oil refineries with long-range drone strikes, leading to restrictions on fuel sales, surging gasoline prices, and huge lines of cars outside gas stations hundreds of miles from the front lines, preventing Russia from shielding people from the effects of the four-year-old war. The Rent Fund Coalition Keep Minnesota House collected $14 million to keep immigrants in their housing when they could not work during the ICE invasion of Minneapolis. The state provided $40 million in emergency rental assistance to prevent homelessness. It may not be enough. Stifling heat is already underway in Central Europe and will swell into Western Europe, UK, and the Iberian Peninsula in coming days. 20 degrees higher temperatures above average are common. Voice of the People Daily Bulletin presents People's News about action issues that demand action. This is Wade Rathke, and this bulletin is brought to you thanks to ACORN, Local 100, Social Policy Magazine, and the Affiliated Media Foundation Movement, AMFM.

Hello out there. What's up? Hope everybody is well and safe. Some bad weather out there. Make sure you stay clear of that.

Despite the weather, we are still taking flights. This is Jet Set Flight 1210. We're going to start things off in Toulouse, France, with the artist InfraVision. The track is called Crossing Borders, which is what we're going to be doing. So here we go.

Okay, next up we have two artists from France, Grenoble and Renee. This is The Hacker versus Commuter with Roentgen, part one. You can put your headphones on. You can get up, move around, tap your toes. Zone out.

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This is from Lyon, France. And please correct me if I'm saying these names wrong. This is Sweely with Shut Up and Stay Home.

0: I love it. 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
1: Okay.
0: Okay, we got one more track from France. This time we're going to go pretty deep with Fazmi's Sweet Flux from Nantes, France.

Okay, we're now going to be crossing a border into Germany. This artist is Belgian, but he's based in Berlin. And this artist reminds me, his music reminds me of my good friend Christian. So I want to send this out to you, brother. And this one is called The Last Chase by Weissmans.

Okay. Also from Berlin is this next artist, Pablo Bozzi. Need to send this one out to my wife, Jamie. Big Pablo Bozzi fan. This track is called Last Division.

just want to thank everybody for tuning in tonight. We've got a few listeners out there. Really appreciate you guys. We've got my daughter, Alexa, Patrick in Fayetteville, Care, and Christian in New Jersey. Shane, somewhere in the Little Rock area, and DJ Slam. Out there driving in the storm, riding the storm out. Be safe out there. This is Munich, artist DJ Hell with Freak Show. It goes out to all of you, being remixed by Berlin artist Perel.

This next one is a it's a couple of guys that have their own careers, Aerosmith and Fidel, and they've come together under the name MMM. They're based in Berlin, and this track is called Where to Go.

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No. See, you got to understand, stepping is not just a dance. It's a culture. It's the way we live. It's what we eat, think, and breathe. You understand me? See, you out there on that dance floor and you with your partner and y'all holding hands and y'all swinging and swaying and you turning them and twisting them and dipping them. It's just such an exciting feeling you get. You know what I mean?

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We're downtown, not uptown, but we're the voice of the people for all of New Orleans.

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that, right?

This is WAMFLP New Orleans, from the CBD to Chalmette, from the river to the lake. We're downtown, not uptown, but we're the voice of the people for all of New Orleans.

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Why don't you?

Sisters and brothers, this is Reverend Satchmo getting ready to beat out this mellow sermon for you. My text this evening is when the saints go marching in. Here come Brother Hickenbottom down the aisle with his trombone. Blow it, boy.

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I'm out around on my own again, 'cause the mocking voice has flown again, and I'm

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Dallas, boxing town is Duke's place. Love that piano sound in Duke's place. Saxes do their tricks in Duke's place. Fellas swing their chicks in Duke's place. Come on, get your kicks in Duke's place. Take it, Duke.

This is WAMFLP, the voice of the people in New Orleans, from the CBD to Chalmette, from the river to the lake. We're downtown, not uptown, but we're the radio for all of New Orleans.

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8: 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Radio, and this is the big New Year party for the show. You are invited. I hope you come. All right. Great to rock out with you. And I've got my, I'm not drinking on the air. I don't do that, but I have my sparkling grape juice. Don't think I'm lame, but that's how I'm doing it. I've got my wine glass here, champagne glass with my sparkling grape juice. I've got my Happy New Year like headband thing, and I am ready to rock out with you for the next hour. And I wish you and yours a very Happy New Year. I hope that your new year is filled with everything good, fun, and I hope that Santa was good to you. I hope you got everything you wanted for Christmas, because you're good. You're not naughty. You're nice. And find me online. 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

There it is, the Happy New Year holiday party. Happy New Year party, I guess. I don't know. You can call it holiday, whatever, because I always like to celebrate the holidays into January. But Happy New Year from me to you. Ann Erickson, the Ann Erickson Show on Audio Inc. Radio. You rock. Thank you for making my year just really great. And next year is going to be even better. Are you ready? I said, are you ready? All right, we're going to have a great year next year. In the meantime, hit me up online. I would love to get a Happy New Year from you. 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And check out my band, Upon Wings, at uponwings.com for a very happy new year for me. And again, I wish you and yours the very best. You rock. Thank you for being a part of my life. And I'm going to finish up my sparkling grape juice stuff in a champagne glass. Don't think I'm lame. I'm on the air. I'm not going to drink on the air. And I've got my New Year's headband thingy. I'm just very festive. And this was a great New Year's Eve, New Year's party with you. I will rock with you next year. It's Ann Erickson on Audio Inc. 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
2: Well, welcome to the MFZ Show with Rob Charles for this week. Got some great stuff lined up, as we always do. We totally search the entire globe for the best independent music that we can get our hands on, and we get our gritty little hands on them and put them on the show for you, our listening audience. We are live right now, and we are proud to do what we do, and we've got some great stuff. And I'm going to have a world premiere of a Michael Wayne Dill song coming up here this hour. And we also got some brand new music by a friend of mine, Mr. Eric Wood, with the band Quincy Todd. That's coming up here shortly also. Sit back and enjoy it, because we're about to get it started right here with the Rams. This is called Big Time.

0: right now, brand new Darren Morris, God Made Me a Cowboy.
1: Some men.

0: Love that guy's voice, Darren Morris, God Made Me a Cowboy. Before that, Carmillion, and you heard Ascension Heights. We are full-blown into this MFZ with Rob Charles for this
1: Nelson
0: week.
1: Willie named his things just like a person. Who would have figured? He named his guitar Trigger. His house was on fire and I couldn't help but be a prior. The cots were all around and Willie, he had the finest weed in town. Now he handed me his Trigger. He placed his finest weed in the belly within her. And for saving his he gave me a few kilos.

Focused was the name of that one. Nuva Coke. Before that, Larissa Ubergang, Willie's Trigger. Here is Isabel Gray, Better Than That.

living in Nashville, Tennessee. From Baldwin, Missouri, Isabel Gray, and Better Than That. This is the Wong Quadruplets. This is called Hummingbird for you right here.

0: That is a very powerful driving song for you right there. Got lots of great upbeat tempo. Mr. Michael Wayne Dill, his brand new one called Honky Tonked. Hey, at this time, just to let you know, I am not endorsed by any of the promotion companies that sent in the music or anything like that, but I do want to give a shout-out to the promotions companies and record companies that do send us music. Want to thank Airplay Express. Also want to thank Steve Bloor Media, IMC Promotions, Mr. Caden Gordon Promotions, Nashville Entertainment Weekly. We've got CD Techs, Pinky Sims with Black Mountain Music and Media, BGM Network, and a few others that slipped my mind at the moment. But I tell you what, we are loving the fact that these great promotions teams send us music to play on these shows. Get that independent music out there. That song by Michael Wayne Dill was one of the artists that sends the music out there self, as was Isabel Gray here just a few minutes ago. So want to thank all of them for sending their music out so we can share it with the world. My radio brother, Mr. Brad Mercer from Palm Springs, California, has got a new one. This is called Dacia Renee.
1: Two, three, four.
0: I think y'all gonna like it.

That is Lux Real. That is She Said. Great song out of Phoenix, Arizona. Mr. Jonathan Lynn comes up next, and this is a great one called If I Can Dream on MFZ.

great band called the Gulfstream Riders, Our Own Devices. Good music for you. Before that, Jonathan Lynn, If I Can Dream, brings us up to a brand new song that just got sent in to me yesterday, I think it was. Buddy of mine, I've known him for several years. We worked in the oil field together. He was on American Idol. I think he made it to the top 50. He's got himself a band down in San Antonio area, down in Texas. They play Austin quite a bit. Band is called Quincy Todd. My buddy's name, I told you I would say it, I'm going to say it. Broke Ass Hollywood. This is Eric Wood and his band, Quincy Todd. It is called Honey. I think you guys are going to like this one.

great music for you right there. Quincy Todd. Great job, Eric. You guys rock. That is a song called Honey. Well, let's go to Australia with Cassidy Ray Wilson. No, wait.

and we are rocking it tonight. Great music for you right there. Cassidy Ray Wilson, that was called Next Chapter, just came out last week. I tell you what we're going to do next week. You join us next week, we will play another one by Quincy Todd. He sent me two of them in, and the other one, Rain, equally as great. You guys are going to love it, and I ain't even joking. All right, so you are now listening to Katarina Josefska. She likes to call herself Kate Joe. This is called Tropical Caribbean Sea. This is going to get us to the top of the hour. For you stations that are staying with us, appreciate you guys hanging with us. And for the stations who are bailing out at this point, no worries. We will be back again next week, and we will do it all over again. Same time, same place. For the rest of you, hang tight. We've got great more music. I mean, I'm talking about another jam-packed hour of the best indie music anywhere on the planet.

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life is just too hard, don't you think? I mean, you're starting out in your life. You don't have anything. You don't own anything. Which is why single people throw the best parties. They don't have to worry about their furniture getting messed up. Their friends can destroy everything they own. They're out $15. Single people do throw the best parties, too, don't you think? Single people throw parties where there's a good chance somebody's coming out of their clothes before the night's out. Most of the time, it's the woman that's dancing by herself way too early in the evening. It's only 7:15. Peggy's dancing by herself. That shirt's coming off tonight, I guarantee.

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here again tonight. Hey, listen, if I lay down on the sidewalk, will you draw my picture with that little chalk y'all have?

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1: Hello there, Chris Benson's here. Welcome to this week's show. Hope you're okay. Now, if you remember, if you were listening last week, I was picking my favourite songs from the 1980s, all with the help of Paul Coates Black. Well, my final two songs are coming up for you right now, so don't go anywhere. I think there's two great songs to start the show. We've got a bit of Mick Jagger and David Bowie and a bit of Fleetwood Mac as well. But anyway, here's me talking to Paul Coates Black to explain why I picked the songs that I did. Here we go.
2: Right, I'm cheating on the ninth pick because I've picked a song which features two artists. And I love this version, Mick Jagger and David Bowie, Dancing in the Street. It's just a great, fun record. Now, they've removed something off YouTube, which is a very good parody of it. But Les Dennis and Dustin G used to do the laughter show in the 80s. Now, it wasn't a great version, but they did a version of Dancing in the Street, like a parody. I wish it was still on YouTube. It was the same location, the same absolute like-for-like shot. It was like attention to detail, but just lyrically and everything, didn't quite work. But they are, my goodness. Maybe someone will upload it again. But of course, Bowie, of course, massive in the 80s. I love Let's Dance with Modern Love China Girl on it. Brilliant at Live Aid, constantly evolved. And Mick Jagger, I think, was struggling at the time with the Stones because he recorded two solo albums in the 80s as well. And following the release of Dirty Work, which was a Rolling Stones album in 1986, apparently relations between him and Keith Richards went a bit downhill. Whilst Mick Jagger released Primitive Cool in 1987, Keith Richards recorded Talk Is Cheap. I've got a few tracks on that, actually. And that went down well. But eventually, then, by the late 80s, kind of the Stones managed to work out the differences and get back together and continue their long career that they, that they have. It's still going.
3: Still going.
2: New
3: tour just been announced, hasn't it, last week? 60.
2: Yeah.
3: So I'm playing Anfield and Hyde Park.
2: Yeah. Who's got the drums in there?
3: I've got a guy who has performed on the drums over the last couple of years.
2: Right.
3: Charlie's been poorly, so.
2: Right.
3: I can't recall his name.
2: I mean, obviously, a fun version, this one, isn't it?
3: Yeah. It's a great song. It's a great cover of the. Who did Dance in the Street originally?
2: The Vandellas.
3: Yeah. As you said, great video. This came about, I think, if I recall rightly, from Live Aid.
2: I think they used it on the night during the video. I'm pretty sure they did, yes.
3: Yeah.
2: It does. It's just a fun version, and obviously, you could have had them singing it together on the stage, but with the video and obviously the MTV play out there, it would have got to attract even more attention.
3: It was perfect.
2: Yeah, it was. Here's Dancing in the Street.

0: Fleetwood Mac album, but I suppose I'm biased because this is what I grew up with and listened to. And Tango Night is just is brilliant for me. I believe there's been a special edition released with extra tracks I haven't listened to yet, because that's going to change the, you know, kind of the
1: really,
0: the you know, perception of the album probably completely again. But it might be in a good way, but I haven't listened to that yet. But it was the 14th album by Fleetwood Mac from 1987, and it was the fifth and to date, probably not going to change, the last studio album that had Lindsey Buckingham, Mick Fleetwood, Christine McVie, John McVie, Stevie Nicks. Buckingham left the band later that year. So it all did change, and it's never quite been the same since. Say You Will came
1: out. Did he rejoin, but then has recently been sacked?
0: Oh, I mean, do you know what? It'd be a film in itself when it flew with Matt. it's obviously there's so many hits on Tango Night, Big Love, Seven Wonders, Little Lies, Everywhere. Isn't it Midnight? That's a great song as well. So for me, it's just one of them albums I can, you know, as soon as Big Love starts with track one, it's just. Brilliant, still I never get tired of
1: it. It's an album that you would listen to from start to finish.
0: Oh gosh, yeah.
1: Yeah, there's some albums that you just dip into select tracks, but I don't know, Rams on Minus are the same, that you have to listen to it in its entirety. It works as an album, not as necessarily.
0: And I think it's because, as I say, because you've listened to it so many times as well, you know, even when the song fades out, you're like, well, I know such
1: you know what's coming next.
0: You know what's coming next. And Family Man's kind of hidden away as well in the album, which. But I know I think it's a great album. So here it is. Those are my picks there. Definitely eclectic bunch.
1: Definitely, as you say, 10 great tunes and 10 very personal tunes as well, with the memories that you've shared as to why they are your 10 favourite artists/tracks of the decade.
0: It's hard to pick 10. I mean, gosh, there's the when you. Got the things are left out, it's hard to pick 10. I mean, obviously, if you pick another day, the list might be different. But it's 80s is so strong. So to pick just 10 is I found it difficult. I did find it quite difficult. Thank you for your company. Really appreciate it, Paul.
1: Thank you.
0: We'll be on the next show. So thank you for watching or listening, and we'll see you soon. Bye for now.
1: Bye for now.

0: So now the role reverses. Paul Coates Black steps into the hot seat and he picks his favourite 10 songs. We're going to start going through that list right now. Paul picking his favourite 10 songs from the 80s.
1: Well, hello there. And if you listened to the last show or watched Indie on YouTube, you'll have seen that I picked my favourite 10 artists from the 80s. Well, now it's up to Paul Coates Black to pick his favourite 10 artists from the 80s. Paul, a very good day to you. Was it tough deciding on the artists?
2: It was tough. And we were just discussing before we started recording that over the last few days I've been sat down thinking, actually, do I want to edit one of the artists I've chosen to include another track? So I think I pay reference to the fact that there's, in the late 80s, dance music had started to become really popular, bands like S Express and Bomb and Bass. Mm-hmm. And there's some of those tracks that I love. Big Masters featuring Betty Boone. That's a great track, Hey DJ. I love that record. Together in Electric Dreams, Giorgio Moroder and Philip Hockey. Amazing record. And I didn't include those, but how do you get down to just 10? And as you say, you said in the last show that our list of 10 would change. So if you were to ask us both next week, we'd probably find we've got a completely different 10. But I've chosen the 10. I'm happy with the 10. Most of the singles, most of the tracks featured will be ones that people are familiar with. There's a couple of album tracks in there that people may not be as familiar with, but equally, just like yourself, bit of diversity. Not the band. But an eclectic taste. It's sort of covering rock music, covering a bit of folk, with one artist, your standard pop, your new wave from the early 80s. And I've decided to do my order in the order of release. So I'm going to start with the first band from 1981. And the first track I've gone with is Standard Deliver by Adam and the Ants. So let's be honest. Adam Ant was the lead man. He was Adam and the Ants. For three albums, Stuart Luke Leslie Goddard, the guy who would become Adam Ant, would have a successful career. He then went solo, did a number of solo albums, the latest of which is due to be released later on this year, called Bravest of the Brave. Now, this track was the first of three UK number ones for Adam Ant, following two being Prince Charming and Goody Two Shoes. And in 1981, Adam and the Ants were an unstoppable band. So this was the third best-selling single of the year. Prince Charming was the fourth best-selling single of the year. And the second album that they released, Kings of the Wild Frontier, which came out at the end of 1980, was the best-selling album of 1981, beating Queen's Greatest Hits into second place.
1: Wow!
2: Now, of course, when you sort of look at it in the fullness of time, Queen's Greatest Hits has gone on to sell far more copies because it is the best-selling album of all time. But it did surprise me that it had released. I think it's because it had been released much, much earlier in the year.
1: Yeah.
2: So it actually came out the year before. So the timescales of release were, it gave it a greater opportunity to have sold copies. Mm. So what is it about this track for me that made me include it on this list? Well, when it was released, I was roughly 8 years old. And I have memories of both this track and the Prince Charming track with the characterisations of the Dandy Highwayman and the Prince Charming of the video. I had posters of Adam Ant on my bedroom wall in the early 80s from magazines like Looking. I used to buy that. Smash It. So what magazines did you get as a child?
1: Ride the Rovers and Match.
2: I can see where your son gets his influences from. His son's very football. So I guess as an 8 year old, that fancy dress sort of style, that was probably what appealed to me as a young child. And also the beat and the rhythm of the drums. There was sort of a couple of guys who were drummers with the band, and that probably influenced me. That was the instrument I wanted to learn to play at school. However, I'm now 6'4", which meant I was the biggest kid in primary school. I ended up with a double bass. But let's hear this track instead.
1: It's a great track.

0: So track two, Paul, what have you picked? If we're going chronological through the 80s, what have you picked?
1: Yeah, so I've just moved up here. So we're now in 1982. And that year, record released by the most successful singles band of the decade, who between 1980 to 86 spent 214 weeks in the singles chart. The track we'll shortly play was their 14th top 20 hit since the release of their first single back in 1979. We came from their fourth studio album, The Rise and Fall of. It was the biggest hit in the US, reaching number 7 on the Billboard Hot 100. Probably the most famous performance of this track would be for the Queen's Gold Jubilee celebrations in 2012, when it was performed from the roof of Buckingham Palace, whilst 36 projectors portrayed images onto
0: that.
1: The palace, showing many different types of housing across the UK. Throughout the 50 years of Queen's reign to this point, if you haven't guessed, of course, the group was Madness. This song is Our House.
0: And it's a great song. I mean, obviously 1982, House of Fun, you know, and things like that as well. How many times have you seen them live?
1: I've only seen them once live.
0: I thought it was more than that.
1: Yeah, I bought the Fez to go and see them live, which was at Donny Races a few years back.
0: Yeah.
1: Myself and my wife went, and astonishing. Fabulous live band. I mean, they've got so many hits, and that was part of the problem here was, right, so many massive singles, which do I choose? But for me, this is always the one I go back to.
0: Do you think they'll record any more new material? It's been a few years, hasn't it? Can't Stop Us Now or something like that.
1: It has been a few years,
0: yeah.
1: but they're still performing, the six of them. They're still going out. I think they're doing the race course circuit again this summer, because my wife sort of said, oh, do you fancy going to see Madness for your birthday again? We've chosen another band that appears in my top 10 that we're going to go and see as a sort of birthday present, because I like live music. So we opted not for Madness, but I would have thought so. It's just the same group intrinsically that reformed back in 1992, so there's no reason why they shouldn't. So who knows? They're still having that cult success. I was trying to recall when I became aware of this track, and I suspect this was probably more from the reissues in the early 90s of tracks like It Must Be Love, which promoted the Divine Madness album. So I got that album. It was probably from listening to that on vinyl constantly that
0: got
1: me into this and the band as a whole. And again, it's just the whole, with the last track, it was the drums. With this one, it's the build-up of the horns, the guitar, the piano before Suggs kicks in to tell that story about family life. Just incidentally, the song also appears in the programme The Young Ones, BBC TV cult hit. So anyone familiar with The Young Ones will know that they always used to have a live band.
0: Well, controversial you mentioned that, actually, because it's back on iPlayer, right? But when it was repeated on BBC Two, the last time it was on BBC Two, they cut a lot of the live artists out. And when it came out on DVD first time,
1: the music was cut out,
0: Motown and people like that were cut out. And iPlayer is using the edited versions.
1: Right.
0: I don't know why, because like you see, some of the episodes are like 35, 40 minutes long and they had live acts and things like that. And iPlayer, they're using the 30-minute version. So,
1: what if iPlayer's trying to get down to that 30-minute schedule?
0: I don't know.
1: So it can incorporate adverts.
0: I don't know. I know it's come out on DVD since the first releases and it's uncut. I have never seen The Young Ones.
1: I had it on video.
0: You had it on video? Oh my goodness.
1: I'm a nurse and I used to go to work when I was on doing night shifts in the 90s, and I would take videos with me because it was pre-DVDs.
0: Yeah.
1: And I would sit in somewhere quiet and I would watch a video, which sometimes was things like The Young Ones and Bottom.
0: Oh, wow. Bottom I've seen an endless time. The Young Ones I still haven't seen. Here is Our House by Madness.

0: to track three then. Paul, what year were we up to?
1: We're up to 1985 now, mid-80s. Ooh, so right. This is the first of three tracks that comes from the same year. This one is going to be the most, obviously, well, the most well-known of the three tracks. Comes from one of the most successful albums of the year, in fact, the decade, Songs of From the Big Chair. It was the fourth of five singles to be released from that album. It originally was written 2 years earlier and shared a riff with the track Broken, which appears on the album. Broken itself appeared as a B-side to the single Pale Shelter from the band's previous album, The Hurting. When it appears on Songs from the Big Chair, you've got the track Broken, you then sink straight into the track that we're about to play before you get a 45-second reprise of Broken at the end, recorded live from their Hammersmith Odeon gig in 1983.
0: Oh, right.
1: So this is Head Over Heels by Tears for Fears. So this is the group that myself and my wife are going to go and see in Leeds in July.
0: You must be excited, obviously.
1: Because they've just released their new album, The Tipping Point, which went to number 2 in the album chart.
0: Have you heard it yet?
1: I've heard excerpts, I've heard bits of it, I've heard some of the tracks, and yeah, it sounds really good.
0: I've not listened to it yet. It's on my to-do list. I still haven't listened to it yet. But, I mean, when I first heard Songs from the Big Chair, it's such a great album. Yeah. It is. I mean, obviously, it's got Everybody Wants to Rule the World, that people will be familiar with as well.
1: Yeah, Shout.
0: Shout. But it's a great album. It is a brilliant album.
1: Yeah, it's one of those.
0: See, it's a Lovers Cup, though.
1: It was the following album. Yeah. Just took a long time to get to, and that would be the last album for a number of years where it would be both Roland and Kurt. Kurt left by mutual consent, right. And the next couple of albums Roland recorded as a solo artist under the Tears for Fears.
0: Oh, right, I didn't know that.
1: So I think this one actually is the first one that he's come back on board, and it's the full duo again.
0: Full duo after all this time. Yeah. So when was last time? So it's been quite a good gap since they've worked together then on an album.
1: Yeah, because as you say, Seas of Love was 89, 90, came out. Yeah, because I had the number one single,
0: Seas of Love. Yeah.
1: So by this point, I'd reached the age of 12 or 13. And anyone who was a similar age to me will recall this was the sort of time where some evenings you would sit down with two fingers and a radio cassette player ready to hear the DJ stopping talking so you could get the track that you wanted recorded on cassette. And this was one of those tracks that appeared on that. I don't think I necessarily bought the album at the time, but certainly listened to the radio a lot, recorded the tracks a lot, so I was sort of making it up. The album sort of got a bit of a cult following and a new set of fans a few years later when, at the start of the noughties, this track, Head Over Heels, appeared in the film Donnie Darko. And of course, the other song from Tears for Fears, Mad World, from the previous album, The Hurting, also appeared as the title song, but performed by different artists, the film's composer, and Michael Andrews, and Gary Jules. And of course, it was Christmas number one that of 2003. So yes, that's my third choice.
0: There we go, it's Head Over Heels.

0: So, your fourth pick, and I have to say, when you sent me the list, I haven't heard this song before, and...
1: Had you heard of the group?
0: No, never heard of the group. And I played it, and I was like, this is brilliant. Genuinely, this is brilliant. I'm like, why haven't I heard this before? I mean, I certainly haven't heard it on the radio or anything like that, but it's brilliant. Yeah. Tell us what it is.
1: So, the next track is going to be Redbox, the single Lean On Me. So at the time, they had two massive chart successes with this and, to a lesser extent, with the song For America. You probably would have heard the track For America.
0: Yeah, but when I Googled, yeah, and I was like, I have heard that. I just wanted to know, it was Redbox. No.
1: Yeah, so no other chart successes. This would be the 36th best-selling track of the year, so not in terms of... It was reasonably successful. It reached number 3 in the UK charts. It came off their debut album, The Circle and the Square, which came out in 86 on CD, LP and cassette. And that was quite a praised album because it featured such a variety of styles of music, including brass instruments, you've got chorals.
0: So did you have the album?
1: I did, but I think I picked it up a few years later.
0: Right, okay.
1: I'm coming on to that.
0: Yeah.
1: It also featured world music influences. So at the time, you got things like Graceland's by Paul Simon.
0: Yeah.
1: Kate Bush's Central World, a lot of world music influences. Peter Gabriel was doing a lot, so it's sort of praised as part of that. It also did include surprise inclusion of the singer Anthony Head, who would go on to be better known in the late 80s for the Nescafe adverts.
0: And Buffy of course,
1: the Vampire Slayer and Deca Ace. So he was backing vocalist for some of the tracks.
0: Right,
1: The album wasn't a huge commercial success. It reached number 73 on the UK album chart. However, I wasn't the only fan out there. It gained a cult following, and when the internet was sort of launched at the end of the 90s, it had an online campaign for about a decade to get this reissued. So eventually Cherry Records reissued it in 2008, and they put their first single out, a track called Chenko, which features on the album. So it meant that they also put on, as well as the album's entirety, the original singles releases as well.
0: Ah.
1: So the lead singer sort of comments it was kind of fitting that it was a sort of return back to the artist, the label that started it all off for us.
0: It's a brilliant song, it really is. Do you remember hearing it for the first time? Because I mean, there's a couple of performances on YouTube of it, for example, like they plugged it on Wogan at the time, and and it must have been on Top of the Pops, I imagine. But
1: I suspect it came from listening to the Top 40s.
0: Yeah.
1: Certainly looking at some of the hits albums, so both the singles featured on the Hits compilation series, but this track was on Hits 4. I don't recall having that in the mid 80s. Right. America was on Hits 5.
0: Right.
1: I bought that one on cassette. So I suspect it was from the chart show that I heard it. You mentioned, did they have the album? I probably picked the album up. Well, no, I picked the album up for definite a few years later when I went to Bradford Ilkley Community College, which was just in Ilkley, obviously, on the edge of the moor, in a former hypnotherapy place that's hydrotherapy, even, not hypno. Randomly, I discovered that one of the guests there was Charles Darwin at the time that An Origin of Species was published. So he's a notable piece of work. But anyway, I picked it up from Woolworths in Ilkley in about 1989,
0: right,
1: when they were just selling off stuff. Because this was a few years after this was released, so it probably been home deleted by there, so probably paid about £2 for it. So I still have that original copy.
0: Wow.
1: I haven't looked, it's not worth much more.
0: but
1: I do have a CD copy.
0: It's a great song. Here's Redbox, Lean On Me.

And we will finish Paul's choices next week from the 1980s, I promise you. Right, here is a classic, but you might not have heard this long version before. This is M from 1979. This is the 12-inch version of pop music.

That was Roxy Music there, and oh yeah, we've got time for one more song, and it is an absolute belter. This is Kenny Thomas, Thinking About Your Love. This is great.

0: Kenny Thomas there, and Thinking About Your Love, brilliant song. And that is it for this week. I hope you've enjoyed the music. As I said earlier, don't forget that we'll have more choice picks from Paul Coates Black and his 80s classics next week, so make sure you hang around for those. You can email me at chriscbenson@hotmail.co.uk. Maybe you've got a song that you want to hear. Maybe you want to dedicate a song to someone you know as well, a friend or a family member. That's absolutely fine. Drop me an email and we'll see what we can do for next week. As I say, I'll be back at the same time next week. Also, you can tweet me at chrisbenson007. You can also find me on YouTube. Search Chris Benson Quiz, and there's video versions of my discussions with Paul and when we pick our 80s songs. So it's definitely worth a look. Subscribe, Chris Benson Quiz. Thanks to Drystone Radio, Anchor Radio, JHR in Guernsey, all of you. 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
1: This is WAMFLP New Orleans, from the CBD to Chalmette, from the river to the lake. 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

0: rocking chair got me, son.
1: Oh, rock chair got you, father.
0: My cane laid by my side.
1: Cane by your side.
0: Fetch me that gin, son.
1: I ain't got no gin, father.
0: Oh, I tan your hide now.
1: You gonna tie my hide.
0: I can't get from this cabin.
1: What cabin choking?
0: I ain't going nowhere.
1: You ain't going nowhere.
0: Just let me here grabbing.
1: Grabbing
0: the flies around this rocking chair.
1: Rocking chair.
0: My dear old Aunt Harriet.
1: Aunt Harriet.
0: How long in heaven you been?
1: Heaven you been.
0: Send me a sweet chariot.
1: Oh, chariot.
0: For the end of the troubles. I see
1: you. I see, daddy.
0: Oh, rocking chair, get it.
1: Rocking chair, get it.
0: Judgment day, yes, sir.
1: Judgment day, hell.
0: Chained to my rocking chair.